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Also, you got lucky, and love is a long road. 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

0: the best songs ever. Kickstart My Heart from Motley Crue, Urgent. The Patty Party with Listen to Her Heart, You Got Lucky and Love is a Long Road. But right now, what time is it?
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0: All right. 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I'm looking for caller 11. We're going to play a little game called You Can't Go Wrong. When it comes to local eateries, you can't go wrong. You're helping somebody out just like a family, just like yours, okay? Mountain Mike's Pizza. 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And we're going to play a little game called True or False. 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Don't tell anybody. Don't. Keep it a secret just for you, because you're the one that loves the pizza and the salad bar, okay? Yeah, caller 11, 775-737-5699. Yep, it's time.
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2: Authorities are reporting a crash in Gardnerville. It's on the south side of the city near Palomino Lane. Be on the lookout for that in Gville. If you're over in the city of Sparks, that's not really going to affect you, but the congestion that I'm seeing might. Bearing in Sparks Boulevard is overflowing from all four sides. Sparks Boulevard northbound won't clear up until after disc drive. East McCarran from Gregg Street to 80, that's experiencing a heavy and slow load of wheels. 80 westbound from the Spaghetti Bowl to Pyramid Way, that's moving at a turtle's pace. From the Spaghetti Bowl up, 395 is also slow and low. Remember, the heaviest sections there are past North McCarran and Park Boulevard. And over in Spanish Springs, Highland Ranch Parkway has filled up fast from Five Bridges down to Pyramid Way.
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5: This is forecaster Anthony Ramos from News 4 with a look at your Lake Tahoe weather for this Thursday. Temperatures are continuing to climb through the rest of the week. On Wednesday, we maxed out at 71 degrees. Our forecasted high today is 75 degrees with an overnight low of 39 degrees. Expect mostly sunny skies and westerly winds between 5 and 10 miles an hour.
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0: I'm talking to caller 11. Who's this?
19: This is Colin.
0: I got you in to play You Can't Go Wrong. 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
19: True.
0: Yes, that is correct. 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
19: Thank you, sir. Appreciate it, man.
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0: There's Elton John, and the bitch is back. Where'd she go? I don't know. A survey says A, Starbucks, B, shopping for shoes, or C, yoga. Hey, whoa, look, there's Dr. Phil. What's wrong, Dr. Phil? You look kind of down.
1: I can't drink and I can't do drugs. What a crummy life.
0: Well, no, you know, there's going to be fireworks. We got that. You know, it's time to party.
2: Party.
3: Party, party, party, party.
0: Yeah, there's enough of that. Okay. But, hey, you know what? You might have a couple and you might say the wrong thing.
2: Was that wrong? Should I not have done that? Yeah. I tell you, I gotta plead ignorance on this thing, because if anyone had said anything to me at all that sort of thing was frowned upon.
0: But do we have bananas?
4: Yes, we have no bananas. Uh-huh. We have no bananas today.
0: But probably the best success, for you to have is what? Jay DeMarcus right now. What should we not do?
5: I think the best piece of advice that you can give anybody is don't suck.
0: Yeah, okay. Let's just go have a good time, man. It's going to be an 80s weekend all weekend long. An 80s weekend all weekend long, everybody, right here on KOZZ. Yeah, so let's get down to it, huh? Let's get down to it. Let's make it real.
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7: Authorities are reporting a crash in Gardnerville. It's on the south side of the city near Palomino Lane. Be on the lookout for that in Gville. If you're over in the city of Sparks, that's not really going to affect you, but the congestion that I'm seeing might. Bearing in Sparks Boulevard is overflowing from all four sides. Sparks Boulevard northbound won't clear up until after disc drive. East McCarran from Greg Street to 80, that's experiencing a heavy and slow load of wheels. 80 westbound from the Spaghetti Bowl to Pyramid Way, that's moving at a turtle's pace. From the Spaghetti Bowl up, 395 is also slow and low. Remember, the heaviest sections there are past North McCarran and Park Boulevard. And over in Spanish Springs, Highland Ranch Parkway has filled up fast from Five Bridges down to Pyramid Way.
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0: 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Of course, last night at Rancho San Rafael, it all kicked out with that Art Town and a free concert from Smash Mouth. Correspondent Bossy the Milk Cow was there. Bossy, well, how was it? What did you think about Smash Mouth last night? Well, that's what I thought. Flipper was there. Borat was there. How was it?
1: Very nice.
0: Yeah, good times in Art Town all July long. 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Up on the events page, you'll find a link to all what's doing. On any given day, there's 10, 15 things to go to. Art Town is here. Art Town for reals, man. Coming back, I got the Police, Def Leppard, and Fleetwood Mac just for you up next.
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3: Hi there, forecaster Anthony Ramos from News 4 with a look at your Thursday weather in Reno. Temperatures are continuing to climb and it'll feel like it out there today. The forecasted high is 88 degrees with a low near 55 degrees. Expect a mix of sun and clouds and westerly winds between 5 and 10 miles an hour. That's your News 4 Weather Authority forecast.
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Rhiannon. I want to pop in some of KOC's doing those classic rock. Here we are. Coming to a close, pulling into the stop for the Workforce Free Ride. And tomorrow morning, you know what I'm doing?

0: Okay, all right. So I'm going to turn things over to the king of our kind. It's Alice Cooper. Rock and Roll Hall of Famer Alice Cooper up next. He's going to take care of you. 80s weekend kicking into gear tomorrow. So enjoy yourselves. Make good decisions, kids. Don't drink and drive. Don't get high and fly. Yeah, that. All right? Yeah, let's all have a good time. And leave the fireworks to the professionals. It's high and dry these days. So we don't want any fires or anything because of somebody stupid. Yeah. Have yourself a good time, but make good decisions, all right? Thank you so much, and see ya!
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3: Last year, I had back pain radiating down my right leg. The pain was so bad, I was willing to cut my leg off to stop the pain. I could barely walk and had to stoop over when I did just to take pressure off the spine. I'm John Morgan of Morgan & Morgan. In my professional career, I've represented thousands of people who've had herniated discs and issues with their neck and back, but never fully appreciated what they were going through until it was my turn. 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Then I thought of all of you and how much more devastating this type of injury could be for you. My life stopped. I now feel your pain. Just know at Morgan & Morgan, we got your back. I understand. Morgan means more.
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1: Hi, Uncle Alice. This is Ksenia, the girl who stayed at the same hotel as you in Istanbul. I'm back in Russia. I haven't felt this good in years. I'm sorry for bugging you a bit with your photo requests. Then I saw you. I was completely speechless and forgot all my English. You probably remember me as the crazy Russian girl running after you and telling you she is sober. I hope you remember my Alice Cooper collection. I showed you in the elevator. I am so glad you are wearing the bracelet I gave you. It means the world to me. I hope you would appreciate the phrase from Russia with love, just like in your favorite James Bond movies. I am 27 and I am so glad I quit drinking in time. You have so many dedicated fans here. In Istanbul, it felt like half the people at Live Park were from Russia. Please don't forget that you have new, younger fans who have never seen you before. They told me that this show changed their lives. Your show completely changed my life, too. Now that I have seen it once, I desperately want to see it again. Please come back to Istanbul. I really want to give you space borscht in a tube. Can't wait for that. But I forgot it at home. I listen to your radio show every day, record it on my phone, and then translate it into Russian. Please say a huge hello to your wonderful wife, Cheryl. She was so kind to me, and she radiates such beauty and positive energy. You two complement each other so well. When you look at you guys, you realize that two people are meant for each other. Ksenia Bayakova. I remember this girl. She was great. She had a hard time getting all the words right, but a lovely lady. And I will be back for This Day in Rock right after this.
0: Alice Cooper will be right back with more insanity after this break.
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0: Good things come to those who wait. So here's more rock on Alice's Attic with Alice Cooper.

This Day in Rock with Alice is coming up, and it's more music right now. It's Alice's Attic with Alice Cooper.

0: Someone has to pay for this travesty. Back with more Alice Cooper next. Alice's Attic with Alice Cooper.
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13: Should find someone there who's a pal, a buddy, a BFF. Oh, you're the best friend that I ever had. What you don't expect is for your very own late night pal to be a member of the Rock and Roll Hall of Fame. But then again, this ain't your average rock and roll rodeo. Confide in him now, and you shall be rewarded. It's Alice's Attic with Alice Cooper.
14: Hello to all of you out there in Radio Land, which I imagine to be like the game Candyland, where you navigate between the Rainbow Trail and the Gumdrop Pass in the Kingdom of Sweet Adventures. What the hell is wrong with you? Okay, in case you just woke up, I'm Alice Cooper, and I play rock and roll for you all night, because that's all I know. So let's hit it.
0: Alice is at-

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But now, it's more music. It's Alice's Attic with Alice Cooper.

0: Who said musicians had to be creative? Just ask our next artist on Cooper's Covers. And now for something completely unoriginal.
1: Rod Stewart has a voice that's suited for a lot of things, and he sounds great on this tune, I'm Losing You. He didn't write that one. It was a 1966 hit recorded by the Temptations, and the band performed the song live on The Ed Sullivan Show, May 8th, 1967. And it's a great choice for this evening. Cooper's Covers. Here's I'm Losing You, Rod Stewart.

0: We'll be back with more Alice Cooper next. Alice's Attic with Alice Cooper.
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2: As you may know, there are a couple musicians out there who are sort of heroes of mine. I'm talking about great British performer Arthur Brown. I'm sure you know him as the iconic, "I am the God of Hellfire." He's now 83. And his sound has been described as everything from psychedelic soul to shock rock to British blues. He could be an opera singer. He's about 7 feet tall and absolutely one of the sweetest guys around. We came up at the same time, and neither one of us had an idea that we were both wearing the same makeup. Brown was lead singer of various lineups, most notably The Crazy World of Arthur Brown and Kingdom Come, and had a varied solo career that has also been associated with Hawkwind and Klaus Schulze. It was really fun to meet him for the first time, but we got along immediately. So, if you've never heard of Arthur Brown, give a listen. He's a favorite of your Uncle Alice's, and he's so much more than a guy who just wears a fire hat. I'll be right back with another great guy with songs about booze and blues.
0: Alice will be right back.
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0: Alice's Attic with Alice Cooper.

I could see in his face. 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

0: 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Alice's Attic with Alice Cooper.
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14: If you're looking for a radio host who plays games with you, you've come to the wrong place. Unless, of course, the game is rock, paper, scissors. Then you can count on our faithful host to choose rock every single time. He's got his microphone on, and his leathers are just back from the cleaners. It's Alice's Attic with Alice Cooper.
15: Salutations, sick things. 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Thanks for turning on and tuning in. Back in the 60s, that might have been slang for doing drugs, but I literally mean thanks for turning on your radio to the station that plays Alice's Attic. And coming up, I'll serve you a movie music madness from one of your favorite bands. But right now, try this one on for size.
14: Alice's Attic with Alice Cooper.

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And now, it's more rock. It's Alice's Attic with Alice Cooper.

0: 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Alice's Attic with Alice Cooper.
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1: Hey, Alice, I'm Tim here, a diehard fan of yours from Windsor, Ontario, Canada. Hey, I was 15 when your Nightmare album came out, and Black Widow was one of my favorites. What is Humanary Stew, and how did you come up with it? Tim Steinberg.
2: Well, it was just a great line, you know. It did have to do with somebody eating people, Humanary Stew. The absurdity of that. I always go for the absurdity. Thanks for coming to the horse's mouth with your question about my song, Tim. You can ask anything at alice@alicesattic.com. So get to writing sick things. Hopefully there is no Humanary Stew, but it's a great name for a band.
0: Alice will be back in a moment.
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13: You're inside Alice's attic. Your sagacious host could truly benefit from having a yard sale. Who wouldn't be interested in used straitjackets, top hats, guillotines, and leather pants? There's even a lava lamp from his first L.A. apartment. But amongst the flotsam and jetsam of an extraordinarily interesting life are the tantalizing tales that only a Rock and Roll Hall of Famer could deliver. So sit back and enjoy another hour of rock and talk with Alice Cooper.
1: It's your Funkle here with Songs and Mayhem on the evening's Alice's Attic. Yes, Funkle means fun uncle. It's not some weird fried and dried onion rings in a bag. Those are Funyuns. Enough about me. I'm here for you. And this apparently is a song that you want to hear.
13: Alice's Attic with Alice Cooper.

0: just needs a little bathroom break once in a while. He ain't getting any younger.
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0: More of Alice's Attic with Alice Cooper coming up. Alice's Attic with Alice Cooper.
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1: Alice Cooper wants to give you facts that are freaky, and these are. Well, here we go. The hydrochloric acid in your stomach is strong enough to dissolve steel and razor blades. Ancient Romans used to use mixtures of crushed bones, oyster shells, and even powdered mouse brains to clean their teeth. So somebody at some point went, you know, if we took crushed bones and oyster shells and then found some mouse brains, I think our teeth would look great. Wombats are the only known animal in the world that produce cube-shaped poop. This helps them mark their territory without it rolling away. And finally, the longest commercially released single is titled The Rise and Fall of Bossa Nova by PC3, which lasts 13 hours, 23 minutes, and 32 seconds. And here it is right now. No, I'm just kidding. But I will be back in a bit with another reason why you gotta love the 80s.
0: What? You think radio this brilliant is free? We'll be back with more amazing Alice Cooper after the break.
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0: If you had any faith left in humanity, it'll be shattered after this. Prepare for the worst in Alice's email.
1: Hey, Alice, in 1987, I moved to Phoenix to get married. That didn't happen, but one night we went for a ride, and he took me to the bottom of your driveway and said, "That's Alice Cooper's house up there, and it's for sale." I didn't know who you were. We heard music coming from the house, so I yelled up, "Hey, can we come up?" "Sure," came a voice. I thought it was you. My ex didn't explain about a security guard. We drove up, and I believe his name was Paul, and he greeted us at those huge wooden doors with the extravagant emblem on them. We walked in, an odd entry, all concrete, no soft areas. We saw the huge kitchen. The cabinets were so high, you needed an extension ladder to get to. The pool room, minus the table. The fireplace that was far back and raised. A little pond in the lower part. Then we went to the jacuzzi room that had 20-person jacuzzi with a rolling ceiling and steps that went up, nothing but a wall. By this time, we were having a little party. Then we went into your master suite with the raised bed and the huge wooden posts and mirrors on the ceiling and curtains all around, which was quite an experience with the security guard. Hey, I was young and foolish and lacked morals, but moving right along, we saw your pure gold faucets in your master bath, and I stood in your shower. We saw the hidden tunnel under the desk and even went to your maid's quarters and found the bed that pulled down from the wall. Definitely made for quite the memories. I just wanted to give you maybe a flashback to your younger, more adventurous days. Rock on, Penny. Penny? I don't know whose house you were in. I don't know who this guy was, but that's nothing like my house. You were never in my house, and somebody really played a trick on you. I never had a house for sale in Phoenix. I never lived on a mountain. I never had any of those things in my house. Penny, you've been taken. I think the security guard might have saw you coming, okay? This never happened in my house. First of all, any security guy that would let total strangers into the house would not be a security guy for very long. So anyways, he did absolutely trick you, okay? I'm sorry that you were never in my house, but there's nothing about what you described that's in my house. Somebody really took you for a ride.
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1: Gambler's Bonus hits again. On June 14th, Betty hit four fours, clearing her Gambler's Bonus four-of-a-kind bingo card for over $11,000. 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
2: 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So move over and let traffic flow at the speed limit in the left lane. Remember, if you ever get in trouble on the highway, Freeway Service Patrol, FSP, is out there to help you. 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Some drivers may not be prepared for all of the elements.
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1: 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This is Jasmine with the helpful driving tip. The Reno Police Department would like to remind the motoring public that when you are approaching a crash scene, it's extremely important to slow down and pay close attention to the temporary traffic pattern and traffic control that's in place. Officers may be in the roadway trying to give you directions on how to navigate the scene. It can be difficult to navigate when it's dark outside and the emergency lights are illuminated and flares are burning bright. So please slow down and roll your windows down so you may hear a verbal command that the officers may be trying to give you to help you navigate the scene safely. 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